0: su Ritmo 80, Flight Case.
1: Ladies with an attitude, fellas that were in the mood, don't just stand there, let's get to it, strike a pose, there's nothing to it, but...

0: 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The reason for this strange behavior. Dal 1983, The Rocksteady Crew, Hey You.
1: 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Hey You, The Rocksteady Crew, B-Boys break, 'cause it lets you boogaloo.
0: Dal 1982.

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I'd do something to you, honey, that you wouldn't believe. I want to show you what I'm capable of. Honey, would you just give me the chance? I'd do something to you, honey, that you wouldn't believe. 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